people exist before they're allowed to be free. Yes, and how many times can a man turn his head and pretend that he just doesn't

baby. I just want you to know that you make me feel so beautiful. And no matter what happens, I'm never gonna let this go. 'Cause I know that we're meant to be.

that you make me feel so beautiful. And no matter what happens, I'm never gonna let this go. Cause I know that we're meant to be together forever.

0: You're listening to 87.3 Red's Wave. Stay tuned.
1: 87.3 MHz Red's Wave が一時をお知らせします。